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Engine Patrol 44, Squad 32, traffic collision, CHP is en route, eastbound 210, west of Buena Vista. Quint 31, injury BLS, 8724, Holmes Avenue. Engine 86, public assist, 265 West Foothill Boulevard, Unit B210.

Engine 233, squad 33, injury with sheriff en route. Lancaster Boulevard, cross of 3rd Street East, in front of the cemetery. Engine 14, traffic collision BLS, CHP is en route. West 98th Street, cross of Vermont. Engine 85, squad 151, person bleeding, 209 East Camden Street,

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Engine 168, squad 167, traffic collision, CHP is en route, westbound 10 at Santa Anita. Engine 167, 6 VLS in 168's district, 11318 East Garvey Avenue.

Dispatcher 31, Squad 16, person bleeding. PD's on scene, you're clear to enter. 2551 Nebraska Avenue. Quint 15, Squad 49, difficulty breathing at Sunny Hills. 12200 South La Mirada Boulevard, room 46. Quint 45, tree fire in 57th District, southbound 710 at Rosecrans.

Engine 186, injury VLS, 2139, Heather Way. Engine 98, outdoor fire in 31's district, behind the drive-in, Somerset Boulevard, cross of Garfield. Quint 153, squad 154, difficulty breathing, 406, Star Glen Drive. Engine 1, squad 50, traffic collision, CHP's en route, southbound 710 at 3rd Street. Engine 32, public assist, 538, Vernon Avenue.

Extension 96, respond with Quint 45 already en route for a tree fire in 57th District. For additional water, southbound 710 at Rosecrans. Engine and squad 29, sick person, 4413 at Main Avenue.

Engine 151, back pain, 410 South Glendora Avenue, Suite 130. 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Engine 25, Squad 50, injury in 103's district, sheriff is on scene, 6316 Paramount Boulevard. 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

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Engine 31, traffic collision, VLS in 147th District, Sheriff's en route, Carlin Avenue, cross of Long Beach Boulevard. Engine and Squad 37, traffic collision, Sheriff's en route, Division Street, cross of Palmdale Boulevard. Engine 162, traffic collision, VLS in 14th District, West Imperial Highway, cross of Normandy.

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Engine and Patrol 69, snake in the backyard, 2451 Topanga Canyon Boulevard.

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Engine 130, sustained 45336 North at 32nd Street West.

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Engine 141, fire alarm 1211, Garvey Avenue.

engine 153, SIG DLS, Everett Avenue and Slauson Avenue, 711. Engine 22, squad 3, traffic collision, pedestrian involved, Atlantic Boulevard and Olympic, CHP en route.

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Engine is Quad 68, injury LS 24141 Ventura Boulevard, Unit 215 at Belmont Village.

4 with Monterey Park RA 61 to follow. Stabbing 8415 Yarrow Street. Stage for Sheriff and Ralph. Engine 90, outdoor fire. Rosemead Boulevard in the 60. Stage being Ralph. Near the westbound off ramp.

engine 17 squad 28, SIG AOS, 11837 right outway. Engine 95 assault 600 East Rosecrans at the USA Gas, stage for Sheriff and Ralph.

Engine is Quad 93, the KLS, 4006 East Avenue, RC. Engine 53, Quad 2, traffic was an ALS, 20 via Del Cielo.

engine 87 disregard, engine 87 disregard, squad 87 respond with engine 26, injury left, 18 Continental Boulevard, air is on scene at the 7-11, clear to enter.

engine 57 of Donald Payne BOS 8601 Garfield Avenue. Engine squad patrol 124, injury LS 24419 Lyons Avenue. Second floor, room 244 at Atria.

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Stage 11300, Tangent Lane.

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Engine 117, Wind 33, Squad 135, Battalion 11, traffic collision report, person trapped, 120th Street East, Avenue H. Surfing route.

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reported brush fire 184's district, westbound 10 at Kellogg Drive. It'll be the land incident. Plan is as follows: command LA County V5, primary attack V8 direct, secondary attack V12 direct, air to ground, LA County air to ground, crew dozer, LA County crew 1, Victor 130.7000.

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Engine 37, traffic collision, BLS, East Avenue R and Rayburn Road.

Engine 21, fire alarm 4118 West Rosecrans Avenue. Engine 24, squad 37, traffic collision, ALS in 80s. Southbound 14 at Red Rover Mine Road. He's being rough.

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Engine to squad 8, say KLS, 1212, Detroit Street, apartment 203. 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

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Engine 28, traffic collision BLS 12031, Beverly Boulevard 17s. 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

reported brush fire 79s in the Angeles. This is IAZ 2 Angeles. 27500 Devil's Punch Bowl Road. This will be on LA County V5. 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This will be the Devil incident, primary tag Region 5 Tag 4, secondary tag Region 5 Tag 5. 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Crew Dozer, LA County Crew 1, Victor 133.0250.

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30, engine 115, battalion 9 and battalion 21, gas leak inside in 20s. 10937, Angel Street, utilize command 20. 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

Engine 98 squad 115, traffic collision ALS 115, southbound 605 north of the 91. Engine 98, CAT 2 response. Flight Force 170, squad 173, difficulty breathing 10020, Van Ness Avenue, apartment 17.

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modified grass fire, 114th District, near 220th Street East and Palmdale Boulevard. 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Engine 34 Squad 30, difficulty breathing 20111 Gridley Road. Engine 148 Squad 41, traffic collision ALS 147s. Eastbound 105 at Paramount. 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

brush fire 114th District near 220th Street East and Palmdale Boulevard. 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

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Engine 154, Cycle Rescue BLS, 508, 2nd Avenue.

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Engine squad 134, cardiac arrest 136 is 2819 West Avenue M4.

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This will be the Clark incident on LA County V5.

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Squad 93 has responded to the brush fire at 220th Street East and Palmdale Boulevard, LA County V5.

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Battalion 4 to 129s. Battalion 10 to 126s. Battalion 12 to 82s. Engine 156 to 129. Engine 126, squad 124, unconscious 73s, Arch Street, Newhall Avenue. Engine 39, assault, 5814 Clara Street, stage. Engine 162, outside investigation, 11707, Lamoli. Engine 16, sick BLS, 1136, East 84th Place. Engine 126, canceled.

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31 Street Fire, northbound 710 to the eastbound 105. Engine 12, remote rescue in 74's area. 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

Dozer Team 9, respond to the Clark incident, brush fire 114th District on LA County V5, report to the command post at 215th Street East, Phoenix Avenue, Arkansas.

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Patrol 82, respond to the remote area, rescue in 74's district, Gold Creek Truck Trail and Yerba Buena Motorway, utilize LA County U2. 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

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Engine 141, squad 64, sick ALS, 1331 Paseo Corrido.

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Engine and patrol 129, squad 33, difficulty breathing, 420-47 Sierra Highway.

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Engine 33, fire alarm, 44, 445 15th Street West.

Engine and squad 98, Quint 31, Battalion 9, traffic collision, parties trapped, 98th District, 9260 East Alondra Boulevard. Engine 63 in 93's District, squad 131, chest pain in 93's 4502 East Avenue, S Sierra.

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Engine 28, Squad 49, injury 13839 Whittier Boulevard. 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

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Engine 152, Squad 32, Fleet ALS 18101 Newburgh Street.

You saw and rescue tender 103, engine 25, squad 50, traffic collision, ALS 103, district, northbound 5, south of Slauson Avenue. Quint and squad 161, injury 4863, west 118th place. Engine and squad 73, medical rescue, northbound 5, north of the 14th. Engine 35, squad, correction, engine 37, squad 135, bleed ALS 131, district 36849, Clearwood Court. Engine and squad 101, sick person 120, west San Jose Avenue. Engine 25, cancel, engine 25, cancel, engine 103 now is running.

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Engine at Patrol 83, Squad 6, SICK ALS 1322 West 6th Street.

Clinton 158, wires down, 1842 West 160th Street. Engine and Patrol 124, eye injury, northbound 5 at New Hall Ranch Road.

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Engine 63, squad 92, injury 3149, East Avenue, S Sierra 2.

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